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I'm here to tell you that you have God. I don't know why you came here tonight.

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